Hey, hello. Welcome to it. My name's Justin. It's 103.3 Country. Did it say it was 95 degrees today, but there was a breeze? I will welcome that breeze any day. Come back, breeze. I miss you. I love you. Land.

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My name is Justin. 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As always, the text line is open for you. I just bit my tongue. Let's see if I can say it without, like, biting my tongue. 615-737-1033. It's going to swell up. The show might not go well.

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Well, if you missed out on any of the merch at the Mega Moroni Tour here in Nashville, the Cloud 9 Tour, or you're having fear of missing out on merch, FOMOM, all the tour merch up at our website right now. I do regret not getting the camo shirt. I may invest. I'm going to call it an investment because in a couple years when she's doing stadiums, I could say I was there.

tomorrow morning on the Jesse James Morning Show. They are sending you to Bourbon and Beyond in Louisville. Chris Stapleton, Red Clay, Stray, Xavriana, Caitlin Butts. They got tickets every single morning this week, starting at 6 a.m. Right now, Morgan Wallen, and I'm the problem.

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Cody Loden, Drinks Can Drink, 103.3 Country. Speaking of drinks, there is at least two pallets right now of the Ella Langley energy drink at the Franklin Walmart. Peaches and honey. Very honey forward. It was only $1.97 too, which I think is a steal. It's good. Very honey forward, but natural honey tasting.

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Wyatt Flores has a brand new album out, Scared of Heights. And one time he opened for himself. Lil Pepe Burrow Jr. was his alter ego name. And he told me a couple weeks ago on the overnight ride, his alter ego will be back soon. 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

0: Well, if you missed out on the Stella Lefty tickets this past weekend, don't worry. We got other shows up for grabs right now. 1033country.com. 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
1: Two beers left in the six pack. 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

0: I try not to talk too fast before this one. I'm Justin. It's 103.3 Country. You'll know why in a second. It's 49 Winchester. 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

0: 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We believe Music City should hear more than just 20 songs over and over. 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

Bourbon and Beyond Festival is happening in Louisville, and the Jesse James Morning Show. They got your tickets. Your way in. See Chris Stapleton, the Red Clay Strays, Avriana, Caitlin Butts, all week long on their morning show. They're back tomorrow morning at 6 a.m. on 103.3 Country. Didn't

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we're trying to do something different here at 103.3 Country. In the city where country music is made, we think there's too much music that doesn't get heard. So we're trying to change that. 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

Zach, John King, Brooks, and Dunn, Way to Go on 103.3 Country. Zach's debut album out this past Friday. There's a listening party tomorrow. It's Skinny Dennis, but I believe it's first come, first serve. You might have had to RSVP for that, but here's something. Brooks and Dunn on that song, they're coming to Bridgestone. You can win tickets right now for that. 103.3country.com.

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punishment in Luke Combs' fantasy league was to get on stage and sing this past weekend. Him and his buddies, the person that finished last in their fantasy football league last year, had to do a yard sale. And the yard sale was items donated by the other guys in the league. So, you know, very embarrassing. That being said, if you have a yard sale here, Luke Combs may stop by and try and find some sport cards. Okay? It's Luke. Miss you here. 103.3 Country.

0: We believe there's a lot of music here in Nashville, Tennessee that needs to be heard. 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Thank you for giving us a chance.
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Chase Matthew says he is addicted to Facebook Marketplace. He is looking for a second generation Dodge Ram right now. So if you got one on Facebook Marketplace and you're in the area, Chase may be at your house. Paying full price, I hope.

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every day, live a little more like Dolly Parton. My name's Justin. This is 103.3 Country and Tennessee football. The Vols kind of doing that. Special orange butterfly Dolly helmet sticker. Going to be on their helmets for this entire season. Maybe she'll bring them luck. Maybe they'll win the national championship. Maybe.

hundreds of songs are written in Nashville, Tennessee every day. We believe you should hear more than just the top 20 on an industry chart. The radio station Music City deserves. 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
1: Emily Ann Roberts, Whipped on 103.3 Country, the Yeehaw Meemaw. Just did a bus tour of her tour bus. A good amount of it was covered in her crochet projects. Yeehaw Meemaw, living up to the nickname.

It happened. 20 weeks. Number one. Billboard Hot 100 chart. The longest time spent in number one, besides All I Want for Christmas Is You. But could happen. Elle Langley is chasing Mariah Carey with this one. It's Choosing Texas on 103.3 Country. Just when.

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You know the drill. It is 10 hours of me. I'm here with you until 5 a.m. 10 hours of me. Nine too many. But we get through it together. My name's Justin. It's Morgan Wallen, Post Malone. I ain't coming back.

0: I try and mix the hours up in this show of where I talk about the dumb conspiracy theory that we've created together. My name's Justin. This is the Overnight Ride. It was a joke I said just out of nowhere one time, and it's grown, that bears aren't real. They're just people in bear costumes. And every couple weeks, a new story comes out, a bear eating Doritos, a bear going in and eating fudge. Last week, it was a bear that stole fire equipment from a firehouse. What happened to me this weekend? We're in Gatlinburg, Pigeon Forge, Sevierville, here in Tennessee. We get a cabin, and we need food. We are out in the woods, and we order pizza, okay? And it takes about an hour for the pizza to get there. And the Uber Eats driver pulls up with the pizza, hands it to us, and says, oh, are you guys here on vacation? We said, yes, we're here to visit Dollywood. We had this trip planned for months. And one of my friends says, yeah, we're a little disappointed. We haven't seen a bear. And by see a bear, we mean at a safe distance because none of us have seen one in the wild. And the Uber Eats driver says, ah, you just missed it. They had to chase bears out of the Waffle House down the street. And I went, what? Then she drove away. So he went to the next best resource, Facebook. Apparently, the Sevierville Waffle House has a family of bears that frequents it, and they have to chase it out the back door. Here's why I think bears are people in bears' costumes. This one proves it, the Waffle House one. Because only people know about the wonders that are Waffle House, right? You can go in, get quick service, get good coffee, get a good meal at a cheap price, and be on with your day. Bears don't know that, thus proving the dumb conspiracy theory we've come up with on this show, that bears aren't real and they're people in bear costumes.
1: 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The Overnight Ride will be right back.
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0: 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I'm Justin from the Overnight Ride, and being up late and having a weird sleep schedule, I gotta find the right coffee, and I found it in Nashville Grind Coffee. 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

0: She did it. Here's the update. My name's Justin. This is the Overnight Ride. Of course, talking about Ella Langley. It is official. Choosing Texas. A landmark 20th week and number one on the Billboard Hot 100 charts. What does this mean? Claims the sole longest run ever atop the chart for a non-holiday song. So, at 20 weeks, it just passed the Bar Song and Old Town Road. And if it gets to 22 weeks, it will tie All I Want for Christmas Is You, Mariah Carey. If it gets to 23, it is in the lead by itself. I think we can do it. I think she can do it. Let's go.
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0: Football's almost here, and the craziest story ever happened over the weekend. My name's Justin. This is the Overnight Ride. Not one, but two fake NFL players were exposed. If you haven't seen these news stories, they are crazy. The biggest one that came out was a guy named Daywon Love, who is now under investigation from federal authorities. He was posing as an NFL player and a real estate investor who defrauded over two dozen women of $1.3 million through dating apps. Pretended he was a pro football player. And here's the thing. He looks like a pro football player. He's jacked. He's tall. He's athletic. He's the only one that could really fake being an NFL player. And I got me to thinking, what pro sport could I fake to see if people believe me? Not to defraud people, just as a bit. Like, what could I say I went pro in and people wouldn't question? Now, I'm quite larger. I wrestled and played football, but I was a heavyweight and I played offensive line. So not athletic. I was just large and got in people's ways. So I was debating this all day. I could say I'm a pro arm wrestler, but you know, I don't think my muscles are big enough. There's professional slapping. My hands are wide, but they're not long. So I don't think people would believe me. Pro Excel, you know, the spreadsheets. No one's going to fact check that. It's real. It's on ESPN sometimes. People go pro, get sponsorships, get paid, and compete in competitive Excel spreadsheets. I could fake that. I could say that right now on the air or to random people in public. No one's going to check it. So I am now a pro Excel person.
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0: Hey y'all, it's Justin from the Overnight Ride. 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
1: Hey, y'all. 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

0: So it's new from Kane Brown. We talked about it briefly this past Friday. Shania Twain is on it with him. Apparently, it is coming out this Friday. That's what it said yesterday, but now the post disappeared. So it is a great mystery. Either way, we're hearing it soon.
1: 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The Overnight Ride. Live from Nashville and heard across America. We'll be right back.
0: Hey, y'all. It's Justin from The Overnight Ride. I got a question for you. What's your grind? Is it driving truck across the country? Getting up early for that early shift you picked up? 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
0: Hey, y'all. 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I'm Justin from The Overnight Ride, and being up late and having a weird sleep schedule, I got to find the right coffee. 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

0: When you fall, it's all about the recovery, and Tim McGraw gets a 10 out of 10. We always rank the falls on stage. My name's Justin. It's the Overnight Ride. He fell on the stage in Cincinnati, kept on singing, recovered well, and then doubled down on Instagram. This is a double recovery, so that's why I'm giving him a 10 out of 10 on his fall. Not about how you fall. How about how you get back up? Tim said, Cincinnati, you started our weekend off on the right foot, even if I couldn't stay on mine. Tim McGraw, good job on the fall.
1: The Overnight Ride. Third shifters, those that drive the big rigs, and all of you that just can't sleep. The Overnight Ride will be right back.
0: Hey, y'all. Guess what? There is a new coffee in town. I'm Justin from The Overnight Ride, and being up late and having a weird sleep schedule, I got to find the right coffee. And I found it in Nashville Grind Coffee. 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

0: 93.3 Country, we believe in doing things different. 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
1: Hey, y'all. 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I'm Justin from the Overnight Ride, and being up late and having a weird sleep schedule, I got to find the right coffee. 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

0: It is September 1st. It's already September.
1: It's September.
0: It's like summer's gone.
1: Oh.
0: It's September 1st.
1: Wow.
0: It's crazy. Hey, happy Tuesday, guys. Listen, we're going to jump right into September, though. I mean, no punches hold. You know what I mean?
1: Oh, God.
0: No punches held. We have Spill Your Guts coming up. You know those confessions where we change your voice. You are anonymous. We got that in less than 15 minutes. We got the junk drawer. Ella Langley, boy. She did it, guys. Details, 3 minutes.

0: stuff to get to.
1: Find out first. It's time for the junk drawer. Susan,
0: Texas, first of all, she did it. Wow, Ella Langley, man, unstoppable. I guess we knew it was going to happen.
2: We did.
0: But man, she did it. Ella Langley now holds the record for the most weeks at number one on the Billboard Hot 100 chart with Jews in Texas. Now, it makes it more impressive because these are not consecutive weeks. You know, we've been talking about it for 20 weeks now.
2: Yeah.
0: But there's been 9 weeks since the song first hit number one back in February, where a different song occupied the top spot, but yet Ella's song was so strong, it retook the lead, the number one spot, multiple times. Now, I hate that I have to say this every time. Mariah Carey's All I Want for Christmas Is You has 22 weeks at number one, but that is in its own category because it's a holiday thing with an asterisk and all that, right? Blah, blah, blah. So, and honestly, Ella could surpass even that if she gets a couple more weeks, but it'll be Christmas and then Mariah will be back. You know what I mean?
2: Yeah.
0: So basically, Ella Langley has now the most weeks at number one.
2: So there's no more excuses for what is an Ella Langley.
0: Yeah. Isn't that stupid?
2: Mm-hmm.
0: I mean, honestly.
2: Yeah.
0: By the way, as we've said here a million times, we have Jesse James Morning Show microphones every single where. And speaking of Ella Langley, she was out doing Dolly Proud. That video up too if you want to see it. Just check out our socials. All right.
3: She thinks my tractor sexy.
0: Talked about this before on the show a lot too, especially when we have, you know, the Hardys and the people like that in here that I don't understand how their brain works because they write these magical songs.
2: Yeah.
0: You know, I've seen it like firsthand where you're out, we're out with somebody having dinner or drinks or something like that, and these songwriters get, I'll be right back. And they get up and they either walk outside, they walk to the bathroom, they walk to a secluded place. They come back 10 minutes later and they got the meld. Something happened. They saw something. Somebody said something. They've got the hook or the medley or something.
2: Crazy.
0: On their phone, right? Well, this songwriter, and this is going to be Kenny Chesney's news. I hope Kenny's not mad about this. If we're going to play this. You think he would be? This is Kenny's new song. It's called Goldfish. But it spawns from the hit TV series Ted Lasso.
2: Oh.
0: Now, Tennille Towns said she's a songwriter, said she was going through a bad heartbreak when she sat down to watch Ted Lasso. And at one point, Coach Lasso, which is, you know, Jason Sudeikis' character, tells one of his players to be a goldfish. Says goldfish have a 10-second memory, should forget about your mistakes. Sure. Now, the rest of us would look at that and kind of laugh. But a songwriter goes, nope. There's a song right there. So she, along with Gordy Sampson and Tia Sillers, wrote Goldfish, which is going to be Kenny's new song on his upcoming Silver Sands Marina album. Should we have said that too?
2: Oops.
0: Maybe not. But this is what it's going to sound like. This is the songwriter. Right.

0: So it'll probably sound a little different when Kenny does it, yes, and maybe with an edit, but that's that.
1: So we know that Dolly was buried in a private ceremony on Friday, but she is going to live on in a new two-day dual celebration. So it's going to be Dolly Fest, the celebration of a lifetime, and it's set to take place in Nashville and London in
0: Dolly
1: 2027.
0: Fest. I kind of like it.
1: I love it.
0: Okay.
1: So no dates have been announced yet for this two-day festival, but Dolly's estate was the one that announced this. And they announced that a Dolly Fest had already been planned for Nashville
0: right.
1: in January 2027.
0: Yeah,
1: before
0: I thought I had heard that. So that was coming regardless in January.
1: Regardless.
0: But they added London, huh?
1: London.
0: I wonder, I imagine every single artist known to mankind that's got that time open is going to be wanting on that.
1: That's very true. So.
0: Listen, your confession, spill your guts, guys. Do it next.
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0: Hey, y'all. It's Justin from The Overnight Ride. I got a question for you. What's your grind? 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

0: right, y'all, we're going to give you a chance to win these tickets here. Some fact or crap. We're going to do that in less than 8 minutes. However, we like to call this free therapy on the radio. You know what I mean? We kind of dress it up by calling it free therapy on the radio. We just like to listen in.
1: Yeah.
0: Where we change your voice, you're anonymous, give you a chance to get it off your chest. We call it spill your guts. All right, we ready over there? Come on, spill your guts.
2: So I've secretly been using my child's piggy bank to fund my coffee addiction on mornings when it's really rough and I don't have a lot.
0: You're...
1: Oh, no.
0: You're stealing from your kid's piggy bank to buy coffee?
2: I'll reimburse it eventually.
0: Okay. Are you keeping track? Okay, right. Hey, maybe. By the way, may I suggest the official coffee of the Jesse James Morning Show? Right? NashvilleGrind.com, guys. Check it out. Shameless plug right there.
1: Oh, yeah.
0: Dress that up somehow. All right, come on. Next up, spill your guts.
3: My son told me he's not going to college. And I told him, well, your grandpa left a lot of money, and you only get it if you get at least a bachelor's degree. So he's going to school now, but there's no money.
0: Mm.
1: Hold on. That's cool.
0: So grandpa's passed on.
3: Yeah.
0: And you told your son that if he doesn't go to college, he won't get the money grandpa left for him?
3: I figured within 4 years, he'll, you know, have a steady job and maybe make some of his own money. And then when he graduates, I'll let him know.
0: Well, I mean, glass half full. When he stops talking to you, he'll have a degree when he moves out, right?
1: Exactly.
3: I wanted him to go to school, and I didn't know what else to do. I needed some leverage.
2: I'll keep you.
0: He's thinking car. He's thinking house. You know what I'm saying?
1: Uh-huh.
0: Come on, one more. Spill your guts.
4: We've been taking things in my boss's office and just moving them around for months now. Like, just like little subtle things, like pictures and stuff. And so he'll just sit there, and then he'll stare at them, and then he'll move them back.
0: You guys are just misplacing things in his office?
4: Yep.
0: I kind of like that.
1: I do too.
0: I kind of like that. I don't think he's going crazy.
1: Oh, no.
0: Maybe we steal that around here.
1: Hey, that's a good idea.
0: Maybe we steal that. There's enough going crazy around here.
1: Yeah.
0: All right, listen, guys. Chance at these tickets. Fact or crap. We're going to do it in less than 6 minutes.

All right, guys, come on. Let's get caller 13, huh? 615-737-1033. Start your Tuesday off right, winning. We're going to play some Fact or Crap for these tickets 3 minutes after Vincent. Good luck. Start saying

0: Well, you might not know the name Kalise Crowder. Doesn't sound familiar, right?
1: Mm-mm.
0: But you're going to know what he does, believe me, because he's a three-timer. We've never had a three-timer before, but he is now a three-time mullet-making newser. He's a three-time mullet, and we're going to get to that coming up in 15 minutes, you guys. I can't believe he did it again and got busted, but...
2: Tell me lies, tell
0: all right,
2: me
0: let's get into business with Lucas. What's up, Lucas?
3: Hey, not a whole lot. What's up with you guys?
0: Just, you know, doing this little radio show. Hanging out.
3: Nice.
0: All right, listen, Lucas Grunt just handed us five headlines. So you got to be right three out of the five times, my man, on whether or not these headlines are fact or crap, okay?
3: Okay.
0: You get stuck, Lucas. You got a lifeline over here. You can use producer Monty, but just one time, all right?
3: All right.
0: All right, off we... Let's first... Tyler Perry in talks to start Madea... OnlyFans page.
1: Oh, God.
0: Fact or crap? You see how many celebrities are doing that now, though?
1: No.
0: Oh, my gosh. There's a ton of them. Because they're not like, they're not safe for work ones, though. They're like where you can just like message back and forth and talk with them and stuff. Anyway, all right. Tyler Perry in talks to start Madea OnlyFans page. Would that be fact or crap?
3: I'm going to say crap.
0: And that would be right.
1: Thank goodness.
0: That would be.
3: I don't know if anybody would pay for that.
1: Nope.
0: Really? Pay attention to our mullets making news coming up here in less than 15 minutes, my friend. All right, here we go. Here we go. Island appears in Canadian reservoir, then vanishes 5 days later. Spooky.
1: Island?
0: Island appears in Canadian reservoir and then vanishes 5 days later. Would that be fact or crap?
3: Yeah, you know, it seems like I think I saw that on the news a couple of days ago. I'm going to say fact.
0: And,
3: I think
0: it's right, yeah.
1: What? Did it drown?
0: Did the island drown?
1: Well, what happened?
0: We don't know. It just disappeared. And the weird thing is that's a reservoir, too. So that's a man-made lake. That's not even a God-made real lake. That's a reservoir is a man-made lake. There was an island, and then all of a sudden, gone.
3: Floated, yeah.
0: You tell me there's no aliens. All right.
1: Cool.
0: I'm kidding. All right, buddy. You just need one more. Look at Lucas came to play today. Hasn't even used his lifeline yet. Man has been celebrating Christmas every day since July 14th, 1993. That's a lot of presents.
1: Gosh.
0: Man has been celebrating Christmas every day since July 14th, 1993. Lucas, would that be fact or crap? Put my public school math to work here. That's 33 years, right?
1: Sure.
3: Yeah. That's my brother-in-law's birthday, so I'm going to say fact.
0: That's 34 years.
1: I don't know.
0: So
3: 33
0: years, was that right? Okay. Right. I'm sorry. Again, man has been celebrating Christmas every day since July 14th, 1993. Lucas's brother's birthday. You said fact on that?
3: Yep, I'm going to go with that.
0: Wow, and that's right, boy. Look at that.
1: Oh,
0: Lucas! Three up, three down, no lifeline used, and you got some tickets, man. We're going to send you to see Shaboozy with us, my friend. Hang on a minute.
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6: Hey, y'all. It's Justin from The Overnight Ride. 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

0: So listen, the good news is we get to use the same hooks. Remember yesterday? Ooh, remember we used that one, and then we also got to use that one.
1: Yeah.
0: All right, off we go.
2: Mullet's making news.
0: Police Crowder is our first three-timer, guys. We've had multiple mullet offenders before, but never a three-timer. And my man just keeps doing it. You remember Kalis? We talked about him a couple of years ago. And then about 6 months ago, he became known as the butt sniffer. Remember this guy?
1: Oh, yeah.
0: The serial butt sniffer? Well, he's at it again. He's been arrested for doing the same thing at two different stores. One girl has gone viral because she noticed he was creeping around and she started recording it and she caught him and she posted it up on TikTok and stuff, right? And it's gone viral. I mean, the dude, we'll get to that in a second. Employees at both businesses called police to report the man was acting odd and bending down behind customers.
1: Ugh.
0: I mean, honestly, if you, I'm sad to say, I did watch the video in its entirety. I mean, he's meandering around behind these women. And then he's like, one's at a bookstore. He's like looking at the books at the bottom shelf, moving closer. Gets up in there, does his sniff thing. At one point, she turns around and looks at him, and he pretends to tie his shoe.
1: Oh!
0: He's pretending.
1: Slick.
0: To
1: okay.
0: tie his shoe.
2: She's a super freak.
0: Yeah.
2: Super freak. She's super
0: I mean, police identified the guy right away from security footage from both stores, and they were able to track him down easily. He was arrested and charged with suspicion of parole violation. That's how they were able to track him down so easy. Guess what he's on parole for?
1: I'm going to say
0: yeah.
1: butt sniffing.
0: Yeah. The man's antics go back to 2023. He was caught on video doing the same thing in 2025 and now here in 2026.
1: Wow.
0: A three-time, guys.
1: At least he's consistent, you know?
0: Kalis Crowder, a three-time mullet making news.
2: Mullet!

0: Gosh. All right, who's checking in?
1: Megan said, "Dear Lord, will he ever learn?"
0: I guess not.
1: No. And then Trucker State said, "Good morning to the best morning show. Y'all crack me up." And we got Trucker John and Sean.
0: What's up, guys? Thanks so much for hanging out and, well, putting up with us here. Thanks for being part of this slightly dysfunctional family. Appreciate you guys.

0: Well, look at this. We just figured out. We just realized we're going to be going for three in a row.
1: We are.
0: If we get a win today in our friend zoned, it's three wins in a row. That's pretty rare air for us.
1: Yeah.
0: We're going to try and dig them out of the friend zone less than

0: trending. Here's what's trending.
1: Now it's all about court hearings today, guys. The jury in the Lindsey Clancy murder trial continued deliberating yesterday for a third day, but left without a decision as deliberations passed 17 hours. They're expected to be back in the courtroom this morning around 9 a.m. Utah judge today will decide whether Tyler Robinson will stand trial for aggravated murder in the killing of Charlie Kirk. That's a charge that could make the 23-year-old eligible for the death penalty. Prosecutors call the evidence overwhelming, including DNA, surveillance video, a handwritten note, an online message. Now the judge could send Robinson to trial for aggravated murder, reduce it to a lesser murder charge, or dismissed the charges altogether, and Robinson has not yet entered a plea. And nearly 30 years after the Tupac Shakur case, when he was gunned down in Vegas, the jury has convicted Dwayne Kefi D. Davis of first-degree murder. So Davis could be sentenced to life in prison with sentencing set for October 13th. How about we change the subject, though?
2: Please.
1: Three in a row. Can we get three people? I feel good about it, too.
2: Do you?
1: Can we get... Don't you? I feel good, man. We're going to do it next, guys. Hang on.
0: You can call the Jesse James Morning Show anytime at 615-737-1033.
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0: Okay. Well, you got that in common, man, running. And that's that's very foreign to me. So you already got something big in common. All right.
1: Come on, man. You got to get out there. Get the lungs pumping. Got to do it.
2: Yeah, Jesse.
0: Nope. I'm going to save all the trails for you.
1: Well, just, you know, she's perfect, man. Just great tone, tan. She's very fit looking. She's crazy because it looks like she has to at least spend like an hour just to get ready to run. This looks so good.
0: Okay. All right. So she's like, when she goes to the gym, she's all right. Looks like she's going out. I got you. Okay.
1: Yeah. So a couple of weeks ago, like, you know, I kind of slowed down and I ran beside her this time. It wasn't like in passing or whatever. No, I engaged in conversation with her. This time it was a little bit longer. And I asked her, you know, if she wanted to go out and get some coffee. She denied it. And I just kept running with her, and she gave me her number instead. So,
0: okay, hang on, because I was going to say how awkward, but she
1: but it was friendly. It was, you know, like a friendly. No, that's okay. But
0: how much later in the run did you get the number?
1: Probably like a few minutes later. It wasn't, you know, it wasn't long.
0: Did you ask for the number, or did she offer it up?
1: I asked. I definitely asked. Hey, you know, we should probably at least talk. For, you know. Talking me now and then off the trail.
0: Okay. Said, sure. Okay.
1: Yeah. And I text her and, you know, we've talked about running, working out. I asked her for coffee again and I haven't heard back.
0: She answers you when it's about running, but if it's about something else, nothing.
1: Nothing.
0: And you want us to call her? Are you sure?
1: It's a final shot. I'm not a giving up kind of guy. Final shot.
0: And this is your final shot. So if it doesn't work here, forget it. We're going to find a new place to run and everything. All right, man. We'll give Chloe a call for you. I just need you quiet on the line while we do that. Go ahead, Grunt. I just need you quiet, Trevor, while we do that, okay?
1: I got you.
0: You all right, Grunt? Okay, shh.
3: Hello?
0: Well, hi. We're looking for Chloe.
3: This is her?
0: Boy, that was pretty serious right there, right?
2: Yeah.
0: Hey, Chloe. Hi. My name is Jesse. That's producer Monty.
2: Hey.
0: We got Grunt over here. Chloe, this is the Jesse James Morning Show. We are live on the radio. Hi. Can we chat with you on the radio?
3: Sure. Yes.
0: Perfect. Chloe, are you single?
3: Yes.
0: Chloe, we're calling you because there's somebody in your life that has a massive thing for you, big crush on you. They're too afraid to tell you, so they're coming through us to try to get them out of the friend zone with you live on the radio.
3: I don't know who that could possibly be.
0: You have no idea? Nobody comes to mind that would maybe do this on the radio?
3: No. Listen, I don't do much, so I don't think I have any prospects, so I'm confused by this.
0: You got one, Chloe, one big prospect.
2: Yeah.
0: Matter of fact, he said you were, help me out here, tanned.
2: Toned.
0: Beautiful.
2: Perfect.
0: Yeah.
3: Oh,
0: we also hear Chloe that you're very active.
3: Yes, I am.
0: You're a big time runner.
3: Yes, I love running.
0: That's so weird to me. I'm glad for you though. All right. This person also is very active.
3: Okay.
0: This person also is a very big runner.
3: I don't know.
0: You gave your phone number to while running. A while back.
3: What?
0: We're talking about Trevor, Chloe. I mean, do you give your number on the trail a lot? Is that what?
3: I mean, no. But, you know, runners we kind of all run in the similar circles.
0: I got you. No pun intended.
3: Wow.
0: So, yeah, Trevor wants to go out with you. He said he's asked you out for coffee a couple of times, but one time was a denial, the other time was just ignored.
3: Yeah. Well, I'm flattered. That is very nice.
0: But
3: it is probably not a great fit.
0: Okay.

0: just not attracted to Trevor at all?
1: No, it's nothing. It's nothing about that. He, I don't know. It just felt like weird. Some like weird boundaries were, I don't know. It seemed like he was following a little bit. And typically when I run, I like to kind of head down, but
0: okay.
1: He looks like he's old enough to be my uncle. And I'm just, that's not something that I'm interested in.
0: So he's older. Well, okay. Well, how old are you, Chloe?
1: I'm 30. I'm assuming he's probably around 50 or something.
0: 50?
1: Yeah.
0: Oh, okay. Well, hang on one second, Chloe. Hey, Trevor.
2: Ouch.
0: Chloe, Trevor's been on the phone the whole time. We were kind of hoping for a different outcome. Trevor, you left a couple things out.
2: Yeah, I'm definitely 37.
0: You're 37?
2: Oh. I'm definitely 37.
1: Oh, no. I'm sorry. You seem like a really, really nice guy, and I am so sorry if I gave you the wrong impression.
0: Let me help you out here, Chloe. Flattered. Trevor, it doesn't look like it's going to work. We're going to just stay running buddies. Everybody good with that?
1: Yeah. Sorry.
2: Yeah. All right. Okay.
1: Sorry.
0: Because I got friends who won't date me. I'm definitely 37.
3: This is the Jesse James Morning Show.

0: Ah, so much for our three-peat, huh? What you got over there?
1: Jenica said, so what I'm getting is running ages you.
0: And let's go with that.
1: Yeah,
0: right?
1: That's Chris why we said, don't do it. Mm-hmm. If you're 37 and look 50, maybe you need to either stop running or run a lot more.
0: Well, I mean, never gonna get on somebody for shooting their shot. You know what I mean?
1: Yeah, that's true. And then Scott, our teacher friend, said, maybe Trevor should ask Chloe for her skin routine.
0: Okay.
1: He sounds like he might need
0: all
1: some
0: right,
1: help.
0: All right.
1: Aww.
0: Thank you all so much.

Well, if I'm understanding Grunt correctly, she works with him, and she's not sure if she should turn him in for something he's doing or not. All right, she needs our advice. She's on hold, so get ready for it, guys. We're going to do it in 3 minutes after Ella and Morgan now.

0: Jason. I know no names. We're going to stay anonymous here, I'm told. So 615-737-1033 is the number. What's going on?
1: So I work at a pretty intense job that deals with the public, including parents and kids.
0: Okay, parents, kids, intense job. Okay.
1: Yeah, and public safety is a really big deal for us. And we have strict rules of conduct.
0: Boy, I'm thinking, I know you don't want to say, but I'm trying to figure, like, school bus driver?
2: Like,
0: okay, counselor? I'm sorry, go ahead.
1: I have a coworker who has been there a long time, and I've seen him sneaking a little bit of liquor into his coffee a couple times a day. And I mentioned it to him casually, and he just winked at me and walked away. And he's never had any problems. But what if this causes someone to get
0: okay,
1: hurt?
0: So does he do the same thing you do? Like, in your intense job with the public, parents, and kids?
1: Yes, yeah.
0: Okay.
1: And, like, I would feel awful if I knew about it and didn't say anything and, like, someone gets hurt, something happens, you know? And I really don't want to report him because the company has a one strike and you're out policy on things like this. He would definitely get fired.
0: Okay.
1: My biggest thing is, like, I think he's probably ready to retire soon, and I just don't want to mess that up for someone.
0: So you said you have a job with the public. If he were to be fired, does that mean, like, benefits and everything would be gone and retire?
1: Oh, yeah, for sure. I mean,
0: all right, well,
1: I just don't know.
0: Let's see if we can get you some advice here, okay?
1: Okay, thank you.
0: All right, come on, 615-737-1033. I'm trying to figure out what that job wouldn't be a school bus driver, I guess, then, huh?
2: What else would
0: that
2: it
0: would
2: be?
0: Though? Well, that would be, yeah, that's a no brainer. It'd be a no brainer if it was a school bus driver, right?
2: Oh, of course. Well, yeah. Right.
0: All right, Jared, thoughts?
3: Let it be. I think she's like a Karen and she's clearly inserting herself into a situation. Just keep your mouth closed. Too many people today insert themselves into a situation thinking that they're helping, and what they're really doing is hindering.
0: Okay. All right. 615-737-1033. Guys.
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0: All right, let's see if we get you caught up here. She calls in. She's anonymous, of course. She has a pretty intense job that involves parents and kids, right?
1: Yes.
0: And then she's got a coworker who's been there a long time, and she's noticed a couple of the times that he is starting to put liquor in his coffee once or twice a day.
1: Yeah, and her job involves the public, like public safety.
0: So she's wondering, do I turn him in? She said she did say something to him, and he just winked at her and walked away.
1: Yeah.
0: And he's been there for a long time and close to retirement.
1: Correct.
0: So she's kind of on the fence on what to do. 615-737-1033. What you got?
1: Cody said Karen needs to mind her business. Snitches get stitches. Lena Marie said she needs to say something. It's her job to help protect the public if it involves the safety of said public.
0: Okay. All right. What's your name?
2: Stephanie.
0: Stephanie, what's your thoughts here?
2: You definitely need to turn this person in, because what if your child was in that position with that person? That person was responsible for your child. How would you feel then?
0: I just wish we knew exactly what the occupation was. Obviously.
2: Right. I agree. And it's definitely a school bus driver. Definitely. That needs to be turned in, because
0: yeah, that's
2: it's
0: no
2: not
0: doubt.
2: Just a risk of one child, it's all the children.
0: Yeah, that's no doubt. So, but I think we can probably rule that out.
2: Yeah.
0: All right, Stephanie, thank you. Appreciate you.
2: All right, thank you.
0: Thank you for hanging. What's your name?
3: Romeo.
0: Romeo. What's up, buddy?
3: I'm just curious. Is she jealous that she can't do it?
0: You think?
3: Does she want a little whiskey?
0: She.
3: Yeah, she's probably like, damn, like I caught him, but what if I do it and then I get in trouble? I just think she's a little jealous and a little dramatic.
0: All right, buddy.
3: That's my opinion.
0: I appreciate you, man. Thank you. Oh, God. Hey, thank you for hanging. What's your name?
4: James.
0: James, what are your thoughts?
4: You already know I would bet my house and my truck that she is not the only one that knows about this situation. If I was her, she cares enough, obviously, because it could be kids involved. I would pull that man to the side and I'd say, look, pal, you're taking a big, huge chance. You're getting ready to retire. You're getting ready to lose everything, dude. Chill.
0: Okay, so pull him aside and go, this is your last chance before I go.
4: I don't know if I would say that, but I would just, you know, be kind enough to pull him to the side and say, hey, bro, I'm not the only one who knows about this, so you might want to...
0: I appreciate you, man. Thank you.
4: Yeah, dude.
0: Thank you for hanging. What's your name?
5: My name's Cody.
0: Cody, what are your thoughts?
5: My thoughts is I pulled him to the side. I explained my feelings and stuff towards it, but ultimately he's going to keep doing it, do the next right thing and report him.
0: 615-737-1033. Come on, guys.

0: line, 615-737-1033. Our social dilemma over here, what you got?
1: Chris said, I'm under the impression that if he hurts someone and it's undercover and she was aware, she could also be held liable.
0: Yeah, I guess. Maybe, right?
1: Maybe. And then Trashman Billy said, leave the man alone.
0: All right. Thanks for hanging. What's your name?
2: Francis.
0: Francis, what are you thinking?
2: Hey, I don't think she's being a Karen at all. I mean, I think he needs to be turned in. We had a situation back in Colorado, and it involved youth, and it really messed up some youth. So, yeah, he needs to be reported.
0: Okay. I appreciate you, Francis. Thank you.
2: Yep.
0: Hey, thank you for hanging. What's your name?
3: Joe.
0: Joe, what are your thoughts?
3: Well, listen, the way I feel about that is that if he's so close to retirement, just let him be. Maybe have a conversation with him, telling him that he has to understand that if it is reported that he continues to do this, then he may lose his entire career. However, just let it be for the most part. Let the guy continue his life. Just when I-

She did it, guys. I mean, I guess we all knew she would eventually, right? But she's done it. I'm going to give you details on that and more. Your junk drawer in about 3 minutes. Oh, yes. Cindy's

0: find out first. It's time for the junk drawer.
1: Ella Langley, everybody. We were talking about it yesterday, and we found out today she has done it. Ella Langley has the record for the most weeks at number one on the Billboard Hot 100 chart. Crossed all formats, non-consecutive weeks, too. So that makes it even bigger, if you ask me, because there's been 9 weeks since the song first hit number one in February, or a different song occupied the top spot, but Ella's song had enough behind it to retake the number one spot so many times, right?
2: Wow.
1: So, of course, got to add the asterisks, Mariah Carey, All I Want for Christmas, blah, blah, blah, blah, blah. But Ella Langley has the spot. Now, not just the female, she has everybody beat, which is pretty awesome, you guys. Also, you know, we've told you before, we have Jesse Jim's morning show microphones everywhere. You can't get away with anything.
2: Nope.
1: Ella Langley out last night doing Dolly Parton proud.

0: We have like Hardy in and stuff like that all the time. These guys, Ernest, these songwriters, and it just doesn't make any sense to me how their brains can operate the way they do.
1: No.
0: I mean, we've been out to dinner before with songwriter or drinks or something, and all of a sudden they're like, I'll be right back. They saw something or heard something. They go away for 10 or 15 minutes and they come back and they've, you know, written a song or a medley or a hook or something, right?
1: Crazy.
0: It's crazy how their brain works. But Kenny Chesney's got a new song coming out, okay? It's called Goldfish. Now, we found out that that is because of the hit series Ted Lasso. There's a songwriter named Tennille Towns. She was going through a bad heartbreak. She sat down, she watched Ted Lasso, and at one point, Coach Lasso, you know, Jason Sudeikis, tells one of his players to be a goldfish, saying goldfish have a 10-second memory and should forget about his mistakes. So right there, you know what I mean? The rest of us would just go, okay, it wouldn't even faze
1: us. Yeah, right.
0: But no, not this songwriter. She's like, wait a minute, goldfish, that's a song. So this is her doing the song Goldfish acoustically that Kenny is going to cut for his upcoming Silver Sands Marina album. And I'm not even sure we're supposed to say that yet. So if we're not, you didn't hear that from us, but here's her. Right now.

0: I would. I mean, I'm sure it's going to sound much different when Kenny does it, of course, but isn't that cool how that all works out?
1: Well, even though Dolly was buried in a private ceremony on Friday, she is going to live on in a new two-day dual celebration called Dolly Fest, the celebration of a lifetime.
0: All right.
1: And it's set to take place in Nashville and London in 2027. London.
0: They added London, huh?
1: Yeah.
0: All right.
1: So okay. The exact dates, we don't know. They haven't been announced yet for this two-day festival. But Dolly's estate says that Dolly Fest had already been planned for Nashville
0: in January
1: of next year. So this was even before.
0: So now we've added London for some more Dolly celebrating.
1: I guess so.
0: Dolly Fest.
1: I love it. I'll be there.
0: I like it.
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Three high school seniors suspended and kicked off the football team for what they did. Now, I want to get your thoughts on whether this was too much or not, okay? I'll fill you in three.

0: All right, these big tickets right here, we're going to give you a chance to win them in less than 8 minutes. We'll play some Fact or Crap. I would like to know, what are y'all's thoughts on this? 615-737-1033. Now, I know I have my thoughts. I'll keep them to myself for right now. Three high school seniors suspended after duct taping two freshmen to a flagpole on the first day of school.
1: Okay, that's awful.
0: Now, okay, here's what happens, okay? The seniors also wrote freshmen on the students' foreheads. The seniors were suspended for 3 days, removed from the football team, and referred to the school resource officer. The freshmen's parents were informed that they can pursue charges. I don't know if they did or not. The father of one of the seniors has allegedly threatened to sue the school district because his son could lose a potential football scholarship.
1: Oh.
0: So, suspended and kicked off the football team. You think they should have?
1: Yes, 100%.
0: Now, full disclosure, this was years ago. And we had an intern on the radio show and a pair of tickets to give away to a pretty big show. So we took the intern and was a great sport about it. And we duct taped him to a telephone pole somewhere in the city.
1: Okay.
0: And then we had somebody else, across the street, of course, watching. But we gave clues as to where this would be. And the first person to come and grab the tickets out of his pocket, because he was duct taped like 3 feet off the ground to a telephone. See, you're laughing.
1: I think that's different.
0: It's hilarious.
1: That is so different.
0: But my point being, it depends how this was done. Because there is a way that this could be done to where those two freshmen become legends. If it's not done with malice, you know what I mean? If it's not...
1: But it had to have been.
0: Why?
1: Why did the seniors just go and grab the friend? That's like hazing.
0: Okay, but did anybody get hurt? Good morning. What's your name?
2: Hi, this is Kylie.
0: All right, Kylie, what are you thinking here?
2: I am thinking that I agree the suspension should happen, but I do not believe that they should be kicked off the football team, especially if potential scholarships are in order. Possibly maybe suspended a game or two, but not for the whole season.
0: 100%. Yeah. 100% agree with you that they should be suspended from high school. I got suspended from high school countless times, and I deserved every one of them. And even if it was done in a, all right, because you could do something like this in kind of a joking manner, and these two freshmen become legends, right?
2: Correct. I think if anything, it's going to make them more popular, quote unquote, that everyone's going to know them as, you know, the kids that the seniors.
0: Yeah.
2: I
0: got you.
1: No.
0: See, that's where, no, I,
1: no.
0: All right. I appreciate you. Thank you. I know you're shaking your head. No.
1: No, that's bullying. It's bullying.
0: Well,
1: that's hazing. That's seniority right there at its finest. I agree, though. They should only be suspended for like a game or two.
0: That's a
1: senior. Because a scholarship's a big deal.
0: Senior freshman thing.
1: It depends on how it was done. You know, it
0: does.
1: That's
0: what I'm saying. That's what I'm getting. All right. 615-737-1033. Love to know your thoughts on this. And by the way, it's be a bad time to say we're looking for interns.
1: Oh.

0: win these tickets with Factor Crab Guys in about 6 minutes. But let's get in here. A lot of people.
1: The Jesse G.
0: A lot of people want to weigh in on this. 615-737-1033. All right. Should these kids have been suspended and kicked off the football team for duct taping two freshmen to a pole on the first day of school? All right, hang on. Let's get into it. Hey, good morning. What's your name?
2: Hot Rod.
0: Hot Rod. All right, buddy. What are you thinking here, Hot Rod? Boy, your producer Monty's eyes just lit up.
3: Ooh. All
2: right. Well, I'm just going to say this, you know, I don't really feel like, you know, I feel like only boys really have the upper hand on this. But in my opinion, they should not be suspended. I think that they should, you know, be able to play their game. And I think that.
0: Okay, we lost you there, but I think what I got. And listen, and that's not a bad thing. This is something maybe where the coach needs to come in.
3: Yeah, agreed.
0: And listen, you're funny boys. Come here, funny boys. You're going to run stairs and you're going to do line grabbers until you throw up and you can't move for two days. All right. Good morning. What's your name? Come on. What's your name, my man? All right. Things are going well. Hang on. All right. Well, good morning. What's your name?
3: Hello.
0: All right. What you got over there?
3: Okay, well, let's see. Shauna said it builds character, and you need that in this world right now. Okay. And then we got Shayla, who said the coach thing. They're supposed to teach these kids sportsmanship, and then they were probably terrified.
0: Probably, or they were kind of laughing. You know what I mean? I don't know enough about the situation, but I could maybe stand by the suspension, but kicking off the football team, I don't know about that, man.
3: Yeah, I don't know, but Jenica said, make them do community service around the school as punishment, so and then they don't lose the opportunity for their scholarship.
0: I can see that as well. You know, some stuff around in the lunchroom, boys.
3: Ooh.
0: All right. Hey, good morning. What's your name?
4: I can maybe stand by this.
0: All right, listen, I don't know. But I'll tell you this. Let's take caller 13 here, play some Factor Crap for these tickets, huh? 615-737-1033. Good luck.

0: You guys, we got a three-timer. First time in the history of the show. This is a three-time mullet.
1: Lucky us.
0: He's going to be our mullet making news three times. You're not going to recognize his name, but I bet you're going to recognize what he did to become, well, first, second, and third offenses here. Mullet's making news. We're going to do that in about 15 minutes. What's going on, Melissa? Good morning.
2: Good morning.
0: How you doing?
2: I'm doing great.
0: Good. See, I love that. All right, let's see if we can make it even better, Melissa. See if we can get you these tickets here. Bourbon and Beyond Fest, single day passes. This is a day, I mean, they got so many great artists.
1: So many.
0: Like Darius Rucker. Matter of fact, Hootie and all of the Blowfish are going to be there at this
2: point.
0: Oh, wow. Yeah, and a bunch more artists. But we got to win Factor Crap. So Grunt's giving us five headlines. Melissa, you got to be right three out of the five times on whether or not they are Factor Crap, okay?
2: Okay.
0: You get one lifeline. You can use producer Monty over there, but only once, okay?
2: Okay.
0: Off we go. Man balances 254 toilet paper rolls on his head. Doesn't even say if that's a record or not. It just says man balances 254 toilet paper rolls on his head.
2: I'm going to say crap.
0: No pun intended.
1: Ugh.
0: Come on.
2: I'm sorry, though.
0: That's actually fact.
1: What?
0: That's actually fact.
2: Oh, God.
0: Yeah.
2: Okay.
0: 250. Can you imagine?
1: How?
0: I don't know.
2: And yeah, that's a lot.
0: And who's stacking them? Right? That's a big ladder.
2: Yep. Yeah.
0: All right. Here we go. Hiker snaps picture of either Bigfoot or an old skinny guy. I'm sorry. Hiker snaps a pic of either Bigfoot or an old guy skinny dipping in a very remote area. Hiker snaps a pic of either Bigfoot or an old guy skinny dipping in a very remote area. Would that be fact or crap?
2: I'm going to say fact.
0: And that is fact, yes. I'm not proud to admit it, but I've seen the photo. It's definitely an old dude.
1: Are you sure?
2: Oh, wow.
0: I'm 100%.
1: Can be hard to tell.
0: Oh. Maybe I'll show you the pic.
1: No, thank you.
0: All right. Okay, here we go. Man has been celebrating Christmas every day since July 14th, 1993.
2: I'm going to say that's true.
0: You want to say fact on that one, too?
2: Yeah. Uh-huh.
0: That's right. That's a lot of presents.
1: That's a lot of stockings.
2: A lot of love for Christmas.
0: Okay. All right. So what do we got here? Melissa has two, right?
1: Mm-hmm.
0: You only need one more to win, and you got your lifeline still.
1: Still.
0: Tyler Perry in talks to start Madea OnlyFans page. Tyler Perry in talks to start Madea OnlyFans page.
2: What do you think, producer Monty?
0: I have been seeing a lot of celebs out there doing the OnlyFans thing, but it's not for dirty pictures. It's just so you can talk with them, and they still charge you.
1: What?
0: Yeah. Anyway,
1: I'm
0: sorry.
1: I don't like that.
0: All right, so let me read this again. Tyler Perry in talks to start Madea OnlyFans page. She's looking for her lifeline.
1: And what do I think?
2: Yep.
1: I think crap.
0: You're not buying a Madea OnlyFans page?
1: No, not today. Not today. I'm not.
2: Yeah.
0: I mean, it's only Tuesday.
2: I agree. Yeah,
1: right.
2: I agree.
0: Melissa, you're going to agree with the crap call on that one?
2: Yeah.
0: And that's right. There you go. How about that? No Madea OnlyFans page for now. Sorry, guys. All right, listen. We're going to hook you up, Melissa. Bourbon and Beyond Festival. Single day passes. Yours. Hang on.
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0: guess who's back? Making his third appearance on Mullet's Making News.
1: Mullet's Making News!
0: You might not recognize the name Kalees Crowder, but I bet you remember what he did.
1: Ooh, that smell.
0: And does. He's the serial sniffer. Remember the butt sniffer?
2: Oh my, yes.
0: This is the first time we caught wind of him. Thank you very much.
2: Yeah.
0: He was our mullet making news years ago. And then I believe it wasn't too long ago he did it the second time. And now the serial butt sniffer was arrested again for doing the same act at two different stores. Employees at both businesses called police to report the man was, quote, acting odd and bending down behind customers. Now, this time, there was security footage because it's 2026. But one of the women that he did this to, and I watched the video from start to finish, one of the women saw him being weird around her. So she put up her camera and she started recording it, right? And she put it up on TikTok. This guy kind of mulling around in the background, you know, and she's got her camera up sitting there. And then he comes up and you can see gets right down there, right behind and sniffs the butt. She turns around and he pretends he's tying his shoes quick. Whoop.
2: Oh, that's pretty smooth.
0: Yeah. It wasn't smooth at all. Oh. She's like, what are you doing? So they call police. He takes off. Police identify the guy from security footage from both stores. Now, they were able to track him down because he was charged with suspicion of parole violation.
2: Mm.
0: What you think he's on parole for?
1: Ooh, that smell.
0: Yeah.
1: Smell
0: he just smell. Can't stop sniffing butts.
2: He's got a hobby.
0: The man's butt sniffing antics go back to 2023. He was caught on video doing the same thing in 2025, and now here he is again in 2026.
2: He was having withdrawals, you know.
0: Our mullets making news. Three-timer, guys. First time ever.

0: But glass half full where he's headed. He has a virtual buffet now.
1: Oh.
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2: Hey, times are tight. They're all we could afford.

0: today already, huh? Who's checking in over there?
1: Sarah, Forrest, Rochelle, Tim, Mandy, Ciara, and then Brittany said good morning to the best radio crew. Y'all know how to keep the laughs going. And Andrea said good morning on this very dysfunctional Tuesday.
0: Very dysfunctional Tuesday. Thank y'all for being part of it. We appreciate you.

0: lines. You got some more names over there?
1: I do. Oh, you want me to go?
0: Yeah.
1: Okay, yeah. Nicole, Shayla, Gina, Shyla, Vita, and Lana.
0: Appreciate y'all so much for putting up with us, guys. Thanks for being part of this slightly dysfunctional family here. We're going to dive into your trenders in just 3 minutes.

0: Trending. Here's what's trending.
1: So about the court hearings today, guys, the jury in the Lindsey Clancy murder trial continued deliberating for a third day yesterday, but left without a decision as deliberations passed 17 hours, I believe. They are as 11 minutes now. As of about 11 minutes, they're back to deliberating right now. And a Utah judge will decide today whether Tyler Robinson will stand trial for aggravated murder in the killing of Charlie Kirk. Now, that's a charge that can make the 23-year-old eligible for the death penalty. Prosecutors call the evidence overwhelming. That includes DNA, surveillance, video, handwritten note, and an online message. The judge could send him to trial on aggravated murder, reduce it to a lesser murder charge, or dismiss the charges. And Robinson has not yet entered a plea. Now, boy, after 30 years, man, Tupac Shakur, 30 years ago, he was gunned down in Las Vegas, and a jury yesterday convicted Dwayne Kefe D. Davis of first-degree murder. They deliberated less than 3 hours before they found him guilty. He could be sentenced to life in prison with life sentencing, with sentencing set for October 13th.
0: More coming up. 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
2: Hey, y'all. 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

guys. I'm not sure we're even going to recognize our lives anymore in the very new future. Florida, they're going to start doing this by the end of this year. I'm going to give you details after Corey Kent.

0: I don't know if we're ready for this or not, you guys. Florida plans to begin testing electric air taxis by the end of the year. This year. And it's September. So in the next 3 months, Florida, and also, I mean, nothing personal, Florida, but I was just there. I like you.
1: Yeah.
0: But is that where we start?
1: No.
0: With something like this?
1: No.
0: You all hear mullets making news every day, and the majority of them are from Florida. Florida planning to begin testing on electric air taxis by the end of the year. The vertical takeoff and landing vehicles operate like large drones, and they don't need long, sprawling airport infrastructures. They just go straight up, straight down, and then they take off to whatever destination you have. No. The electric batteries also make them quieter than helicopters. Now, Florida Governor Ron DeSantis said regular air taxis could carry passengers between Tampa and Orlando without using the interstate. So we're not just talking about in and around the city. We're talking from city to city.
1: Oh, so it's like a long trek.
0: Or I imagine it's going to be within the city, too.
1: So you're going to be in that air thing for like...
0: Now, electric air taxis. For me, not on your life. But I want one.
1: Oh, you want to drive one?
0: I want to drive. I don't want anybody else because you know it's going to be like... Oh,

0: listen, there's something very strange going on in our sewer system. So we're going to get to that in about 3 minutes. Who's checking in?
1: Miss Silly, Riley, Matt, Allie, Janine, AT&T, Craig, Connor, and Kenley, Wes's friend, who's getting married tomorrow.
0: Well, thank y'all so much for spending time with us and, you know, putting up with us, guys. We appreciate you.

0: don't know if you remember this or not, but earlier this year, we talked about this. People in New York were seen entering the sewer system through manholes.
1: Oh, yes.
0: With, like, flashlights on their head and stuff.
1: Oh, my gosh, yes.
0: And then they just disappeared, and no one caught them, and no one knows what's going on.
1: Right.
0: And we were like, well, that's not safe. Are you planting bombs? What are you doing? Right? Well, it's still going on. Three people wearing chest waders climbed from a manhole across from Pennsylvania Station. They came out, okay? At least one had a headlamp on. The last person replaced the heavy manhole cover. That was recently. Now, in a separate incident, two alleged sewer divers were arrested in Brooklyn. Yeah.
1: What are they doing?
0: I don't know. But here's the fun part of the story. Veteran urban explorer. That's what we're calling them. Urban explorers.
1: Okay.
0: His name is Steve Duncan. He says groups appeared experienced because they carried headlamps. They knew how to remove the covers. They traveled at night when wastewater is usually lower. Ugh. He said the most valuable thing he found during more than 100 sewer dives was an expired credit card.
1: So they're doing this just for data?
0: We don't know. Not for data. They're doing it to try to
1: find stuff?
0: Treasure hunt.
1: What the heck?
0: In New York, of all places. And they're doing it at night when the sewer water is lower?
1: That is straight up nasty.
0: Just imagine forget about the smell and the disease.
1: Are they like retired, bored? What? I'm just confused.
0: I don't know. Or are they up to something that we need to know about and stop right now?
1: Are they creating like an escape plan for something?
0: I don't
1: something
0: know what they're doing,
1: coming?
0: But again, these urban explorers. Urban explorers.
1: Urban.
0: Yeah, okay.
2: Well, because you asked. More of the Jesse James Morning Show next.
3: Hey, y'all. It's Justin from The Overnight Ride. 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

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I eat 10 chips, deciding if chips are what I want as a snack.

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on top officially now. 20 weeks at number one on the Billboard Hot 100. Broke the three-way tie. Now she's just got to take out All I Want for Christmas Is You at 22. And she'll be the longest-running number one ever. 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

Because I know you're all on the edges of your seats, worried and wondering about how my fantasy football drafts went last night. One wasn't that bad, actually. The other, super, super bad. So that made up for not being that bad in the first one. I'm not good at fantasy football. I don't know why I can't.

Lucas. Okay, listen. Listen, Linda, listen. It's Lucas on 103.3 Country. Not all exes are bad. All my exes are bad, but me and you are someone's ex. And we're legends.

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Wyatt Flores, God Forgives, on 103.3 Country. I learned something today. One day on Mercury lasts about 1,408 hours. So basically the same as one Monday on Earth.

wear stickers on the back of their helmets with Dolly, that little butterfly in honor of Dolly. Every game this season, the whole season, that's cool. Corey Kent, Jason Aldean, Rather Be Here Now on 103.3 Country.

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1: Pittsburgh, Texas, man. Yeah, it was great. I feel like I owe so much to that small town in Texas. And just taught me a lot about life and kind of made me the man that I am today. So every time I go back, it feels like I never left. So it was

0: That was Coetzel featuring Ella Langley with Jaded. It's Your Music Plus, sponsored by Gusto.
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Not long back, Megan couldn't finish the show in Denver. Was sick and it just wasn't working. 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

Can confirm, y'all. I never thought I'd be the person who would wake up in the morning and exercise, and I'm not. 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It's Lucas. Wyatt Flores.

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0: Yeah.

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I'm like the most shy, talkative, awkward, outgoing, social, antisocial person you'll ever meet. And I'm glad you're here to do it different with us in 103.3 Country. Hardy and Corey Kent coming up after Ernest.

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consider myself pretty in the know when it comes to up-and-coming artists, but I've never heard of this band. I got a flyer on my car the other day. New band called Parking Violation, performing at the courthouse. It's Lucas Riley Green. Think he's drunk on 103.3 Country.

Everybody I know is falling in love. It's gross. I'm falling apart. And behind. And sometimes asleep. It's Lucas, Zach, John, King, Brooks, and Dunn. 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

I'd like to thank this guy for personally making me feel worse about me, because some days I can barely tie my shoes, and this dude just solved a Rubik's Cube in 23 seconds. The world record portion of it,

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Ella's Be Her on 103.3 Country. I love the emails. My favorite kind of emails you get that says, do not reply. Don't worry, brother. Way ahead of you. Hadn't planned on it.

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Just don't, dude. Just don't. If you ever have the urge to give somebody a self-help book, Megan says that was one of the worst gifts she ever got. I think it was a Valentine's Day gift, too. A self-help book. What are you

don't know where I find this stuff, but I do. It's Lucas on 103.3 Country. I just found some medieval slang words that I think we should bring back. At least one, anyway. Fusty lugs. 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Speaking of, Travis Daly's next.

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You know, just in case you were wondering where it's at.

I don't know a lot about a lot of things, but y'all got to read the paperwork, man. No matter how stressful your day has been today, I got something I think will make you feel a little better. I'll fill you in just a couple minutes. 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

0: I'm looking out for you. You got to read the paperwork, man. Always. It's 103.3 Country. I was actually looking for something else, and this popped up. It's one of the trending videos today. So here's the thing. No matter what kind of stress you got in your life, there's always somebody out there that's got a little bit more, or that perhaps made a decision worse than you've made today. I give it to you now.
1: So I trade the car in. 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

Is this thing on? On the off chance somebody from Florida Georgia Line is listening, can we just announce the tour, man? Stop with the teases. Just tell us what we want to know. 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

0: As I hope you figured out by now, we work really hard to bring you artists and songs that maybe, perhaps, you're not aware of yet. This is another one of those. By the way, Reese Rutherford, way underrated. 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

0: That, of course, Tyler Nance. It's 103.3 Country. Travis Daly at 615-737-1033. We're not even an hour into the show, and we got our first call about an injury from last night. Man, y'all are getting loose on a Monday night, too. Let me set the scene. I've got Bethany, who's in town from Iowa. I guess a family reunion of some sort. Most of her family lives here. They ended up going to the emergency room after their little shindig. What happened?
1: People are like jumping off roofs and stuff.
0: Yeah, we don't play here in Nashville. That's for sure. We try and be the best at everything. Country music, stupidity, everything. Drinking.
1: And falling through a roof. Like they actually went through it.
0: We have really good doctors at Vandy. So I'd say we try and win at doctors also.
1: It was like a patio. And I don't even think, I think it was like a gazebo, I think is the right word.
0: So y'all rolled into the emergency room going, you probably haven't heard this one, although they have. We were drinking too much and jumped through the gazebo. That's where we're at.
1: They like fell through that.
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3: Part of I-24 eastbound is shut down because of a crash right there at Murfreesboro Pike. In Glencliff, we've got a crash 24 eastbound at Briley Parkway South. Woodbine, a wreck. 440 eastbound between Nolensville Pike and I-24. I'm Ken Weaver.
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I don't know, man. That dude standing on the corner, the story may not be what you think it is. I'm just saying. Listen to 3 minutes and 42 seconds of Riley Green and see if you agree with that. It's 103.3 Country.

This happened yesterday. Nashville's all over the national news. Did you see this guy? He got thrown out of Walmart and then he stole a Krispy Kreme donut truck. All right. Did get caught. We just call that Monday afternoon here. It's 103.3 Country.

0: I'm going to apologize to you ahead of time before I throw this dude on the off chance this goes south. Let me set this up properly here at 103.3 Country. Yesterday, there were a couple of stories in the news about, you know, the time traveling dude on TikTok that's literally wrong about everything, but for some reason, people like follow him and he's always trending. I don't know. I said something yesterday to make fun of him. I don't even remember what it is. Now I've got Andy on the line that has issue with whatever I said yesterday, which I don't even remember. Is that kind of the deal, man?
1: Hey, I knew you were talking about time traveling.
0: I mean, I made a quick remark yesterday making fun of it. Why, do you have issue with what I said?
1: Well, no, but I'm actually a time traveler myself.
0: You're a time traveler.
1: Yes, I've been to everywhere. I've been to the far future and to the far past.
0: Uh-huh. You know what? I'll bite. Hold on for a second. I'll bite. Why don't you hop in your little time traveling machine and tell me all the winners of the CMA Awards that are coming up here in a couple of months here in Nashville, and I'll hit Polymarket, and then clearly we'll hit all of it, and I'll split it with you. How about that?
1: Yeah, because I believe in it, man. I do it all the time. So, yeah, I mean, yes, I could go. I'll go find out. What do you want to know?
0: All right. How about you pick female vocalist of the year? Do I have to wait for you to time travel and come back, or how's it work?
1: Ella Langley.
0: Do we really need time travel? I think that male vocalist.
1: Zach Top.
0: By the way, if you're just now tuning in, this might be the only show that has a time traveler that's going to give us the CMA picks for 2 months from now, because clearly time travel is real. To answer your next question, I don't know why I'm humoring this dude. On the off chance it amuses you on your way home, I'm in. All right, one more question, because even I'm kind of over this. Who's going to have the biggest night at the CMAs 2 months from now? And again, do I need to wait for you to travel back in time and then come back, or how's this work?
1: That one's going to be Megan Maroney.
0: All right, I'm going to save this audio and label it, and the day after the CMA Awards, I want you to call me. And if you forget, travel back in time and remember and call me.
1: I appreciate it. Just watch. They're all going to win, every single one of them.
0: And when
1: I've already seen it.
0: And when they don't, you're going to call here and tell me that you're full of it.
1: I haven't called yet.
0: But you could go into the future and see that you were wrong and then come back and tell me you were full of it. Ah, see what I did there? Actually, one more question. Am I going to stay at this job for a long time? Is this show going to succeed?
1: I think the future is kind of unclear.
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5: Part of I-24 is shut down because of a crash. It's going to be eastbound there at Murfreesboro Pike. In Woodbine, still showing a crash 440 eastbound between Nolensville Pike and I-24. Glencliff, a crash 24 eastbound at Briley Parkway South. I'm Ken Weaver.
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Emily Ann Roberts.

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First.

0: Zach John King, I'm What You Get. That's from the new album, which is out, by the way. You should spend some time with it. Not Monday through Friday, 3 to 7. Any other time, totally fine. It's 103.3 Country. I've got Michelle on the line. Boy, what's up with y'all partying on Monday night? Normally, I get these types of calls on, like, Monday because it was the weekend or Friday because of Thursday night. Rare I get these on a Tuesday. Little chaos at your house last night, I heard. What happened?
1: They were playing beer pong.
0: Okay.
1: And it wasn't just beer. It was all sorts of different alcohol.
0: That's how we do, Nashville, Tennessee.
1: And I think one of the guys got so mad, he literally body slammed the table and nobody could play beer pong anymore.
0: Yeah, that checks out.
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6: 24 eastbound at Murfreesboro Pike is still shut down due to a crash. Bell Mead got an injury crash. Harding Pike westbound at Woodmont Boulevard, Whitebridge Pike. Glencliff showing a crash 24 eastbound at Briley Parkway South. Woodbine, a crash 440 eastbound between Nolensville Pike and I-24. Crash near St. Thomas West on Woodmont at Harding Pike. Brick Church Pike, there's a crash at Old Hickory Boulevard. I'm Ken Weaver.
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There's a lady in the news that just turned 100 yesterday. She credits hot dogs and Diet Coke for her long life. Boy, I hope that's true. I'm going to live to be like 150 then. I'm rooting for that. Cody Loden, 103.3 Country.

Those of you on the dating scene, y'all got to quit posting shirtless selfies, guys. According to this, that is the number one turnoff on a dating profile. Look, man, I'm just trying to help you find love. Luke Combs, 103.3 Country. Oh,

0: That, of course, Cody Johnson. It's 103.3 Country. A few minutes ago, just random comment. There's a story today that says the biggest turnoff on a dating profile for females is shirtless guy selfies. And all I said was, guys, cut it out, man. I'm just trying to help you find love. What I did not expect is so many phone calls with opinions on this matter. It's 615-737-1033. All right, Mandy, what do you want to say?
1: Normally with guys that don't pose shirtless, they're looking for more of a committed relationship. Guys who are shirtless that just want more of a one-night stand and to just play a girl.
0: You sound like you're speaking confidently from experience.
1: The guy that I dated had a shirtless pic. He ended up cheating on me with like three other girls.
0: Well, I'm sorry to hear that. I am certain in a city full of things to do, you will find the right guy that'll treat you right. Thank you for calling the show. Real quick, Sadie, what'd you want to say?
2: I would say, like, my opinion is a little too much for me. So, like, you're trying to put yourself out there like you are bad. So, that means your ego is so high that I'm not trying to have no competition with you. So, because I know I'm confident, too. So, I'm not trying to have that.
0: We ain't having it. All right, I'll give you the final word, Taylor. You agree that the shirtless selfie guy is the worst thing you can see on a dating profile?
2: I thought that he was good looking, so I gave him a chance. He was hollering at me, so we went out on a date, and I found out, like, he does so many other women like this, too. He takes them out, makes them think that they got something going on with them. I found out real quick because a girl walked up on us.
0: 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What happened?
2: She just looked at me and she's like, I have no problem with you. I don't know you, but I do have a problem with you. She's like, you stood me up tonight. And I was like, what is going on? I just started laughing. I didn't even know what to do. Like, the girl didn't come at me crazy, so she's lucky on that one. But it was just like, I said, I ain't playing with a player.
3: 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Please put it on your phone today. And thanks for looking out. 103.3 Traffic, sponsored by Mark Spain Real Estate. 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
4: Still showing the crash blocking both shoulders now. 24 eastbound at Murfreesboro Pike. There is at least one lane open there. Bellmead, an injury wreck. Harding Pike westbound at Woodmont Boulevard and Whitebridge Pike. Crash 40 eastbound at Demumbrian Street here on the South Loop. And in Woodbine, a crash right shoulder block. 440 eastbound between Nolensville Pike and I-24. Green Hills, a crash right shoulder block. 440 eastbound at the Granny White Pike overpass. I'm Ken Weaver.

I know it's only Tuesday, and the weekend's hard to think about at this point, but in case you're a Luke Bryan fan, I think we all want to go to that show all weekend long here on 103.3 Country. We'll be giving away Luke Bryan tickets this weekend. Just trying to help you plan. Speaking of,

0: I believe Vincent Mason is at the Opry tomorrow night. Is he not?
1: Pretty sure on that. If I was good at my job, would I know that off the top of my head? I'll go 99% on that. Damned if I do. 103.3 Country. It's been a long day, man.

0: There's all kinds of crazy things that happen in Nashville, Tennessee. I'm not sure why last night, a Monday night, was so hopping, but it was. I've got Mike, who's in town from Indiana, visiting a bunch of his college buddies that live here. Somehow they end up at some random party. Thank you for listening to 103.3 Country while you're in town, by the way. All right, walk me through what you'd never seen. Let's see if I've heard of this.
1: People were bringing in, like, you know, appropriate drinks, and this guy comes walking in carrying a toilet.
0: I live here, and I don't think I've heard this one.
1: Like a pure, legitimate toilet, all sealed up, all everything. And I looked at him kind of funny, and I go, what's in the toilet, man? He lifted the toilet lid, and inside he had modified it to hold a mini keg.
0: Yeah, man, I have not seen that before, but I ain't drinking out of no toilet, man.
1: He modified the toilet to where it would dispense alcohol. And then you popped off the top where the water would go in to fix it was a cooler and a six-pack of beer. He modified a toilet for his cooler.
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3: Bell Mead got an injury crash. Harding Pike westbound at Woodmont Boulevard, Whitebridge Pike. 40 eastbound at Demumbrian. That's over here on the South Loop downtown. And we're still showing a disabled vehicle, Edge Hill Avenue eastbound before Hillside Avenue, 9th Avenue. I'm Ken Weaver.
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Florida to test flying taxis by end of 2026. Ooh. I lived in Tampa for 18 years. I'm just telling you, that is a terrible idea. Carter Faith Wyatt Flores, as you ponder.

honestly don't know how many number ones Taylor Swift has. It's like a lot. But here in about 4 days, this will be the next one. Knew It, Know You, 103.3 Country.

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Drake has been teasing that he is either doing or wants to do a collab with Ella Langley. I'm sure everybody wants to. I'll let you know if I hear anything else on that. 103.3 Country. She'd

0: That is Corey Kent, Everyday Life. It's 103.3 Country. Thank you for listening today. I certainly know you don't have to. Just know I'm grateful. More than I could ever express to you, I assure you that's the case. My name is Travis. Thank you for being part of our 103.3 Country family. Let's do it again tomorrow, won't you? Till then, be kind to one another. I wanted you to listen to the entire show. I know you didn't. I give it to you now.
1: And now here's the entire show in less than a minute.
2: I don't know. 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
3: So I gave him a chance. He was hollering at me one first date, and I already know he is out there putting everybody to come after him. People are, like, jumping off roofs and stuff.
4: But I'm actually a time traveler myself.
0: You're a time traveler.
4: Yes, I've been to everywhere. I've been to the far future and to the far past.
3: 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And nobody can play beer pong anymore.
5: Guys who are shirtless that just wanted to just play a girl, that means your ego is so high that I'm not trying to have no competition with you, so.
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5: The girl didn't come at me crazy, so she's lucky on that one. But I said, I ain't playing with a player.
0: Actually, one more question. Am I going to stay at this job for a long time? Is this show going to succeed?
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